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1: Girls can wear jeans and cut their hair short, wear shirts and boots. 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

on your scent like a bounty hunter. 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
1: 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I don't even care. I need a photo with Drake because my Instagram is weak as fuck.
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1: 523.
2: Ah. Dirty. Nasty. Yeah. Too dirty to clean my act up. Yeah. If you ain't dirty, you ain't hit.

0: 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Yeah, you said forever, now I drive alone past your street.
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